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Lot 12 on Wailaki Court in Covelo, cross of Concow Boulevard. Lot 12 on Wailaki Court to respond for male, difficulty breathing, command red, tactical, Calcord 1704.

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1: Ambulance 5526. We are currently not at status level to send you a ground ALS, but air ALS has been ordered. Additionally, Reach 18 has accepted with a 5-minute ETA, 5 minutes.
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0: 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And can you notify PD and advise him that I collected those items and they'll be at Station 1 for safekeeping?

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1: Good.
0: 3127, respond to the Jack Simpson Apartments. Respond to the Jack Simpson Apartments, 1051 North Bush Street. RP versus Cynthia is in the parking lot out with a female who is lost. Her first name is going to be Linda.
1: Copy.

0: 36, Sam 38. Is it an elderly female?
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0: Break 127, Sam 38. Just to the north of Jack Simpson is 1240 North Pine. It's like an old folks home. That might be where she's from.
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1: 5501, Howard Forest.
0: Howard Forest, 5501. We will be utilizing Reach 18. I'll be en route to Round Valley Airport.
1: 5501, 1714. I'll be en route to CJ.

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1: 4B122, go ahead.
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0: 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Round Valley Airport with one.
1: 5526 transporting Round Valley Airport 1723.
2: B127, year 29X, on last of Lazarera, 4954, 27 status is expired out of Santa Rosa, and she's clear.

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1: Yeah, you're transporting one X-ray back to her residence. She's not certain what street it is, but she will be directing me there. My starting is going to be 2.
0: 4.
2: 1 arrive, Round Valley Airport.
3: 1161
4: arrived, 1730. 4th ambulance 5526, same traffic.
3: Ambulance 5526, transport arrived, 1730.

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1: Right.
0: 122, respond to Safeway 653 South State. RP is reporting TC non-injury. They're going to be in the parking lot on the west side. Get a Honda Civic and a Toyota Prius. The RP is a witness that one of the parties asked to call. They needed help exchanging information.
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0: Or somebody.

0: Yuka 18 Robert 1, 10-8, en route to the coast.
1: 1-8, en route to the coast. Robert 1, I don't see you 10-8, are you Robert 2?
0: You got 18, Robert 2, 8 firm.

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2: Contact RP First of John at 707-391-1788. He's reporting a male subject struck his vehicle with a large stick. The subject was wearing all black and had two dogs and was last seen in the area of Lucky's supermarket.

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0: 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We'll be en route, starting soon as ending, and the APS will be following.

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0: There's a silver truck doing donuts at the intersection of South State and 253. Couldn't get over here in time, took off in an unknown direction.
1: Speaking Cozy 174, silver pickup truck doing donuts, South State in 253, it took off in an unknown direction.

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0: 4B127, respond to the area of McPeak Street and Betty Street. RP is reporting there was a female in the area under the influence who was harassing juveniles. She's described as having curly hair and a ponytail, tank top, and baggy pants. RP is code 4 and doesn't need contact.
1: 10-4-125, copies.
2: RP Matthew on 21. He's calling from the 47800 Woodruff Road for the 44.
1: 66 was down with it.
2: And 10-4, break 66, you got it.
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0: I'll take a case number for an informational report, and I'll be tight.
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0: 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What's traffic to you, Kyle?
1: To Lincoln 4-2.
0: To Lincoln 4-2, go ahead.
1: That was Sam 5-4 trying to talk to you. Both units are 10-8 from that meeting.
0: To Lincoln 4-2, I copy both units 10-8 from meeting.

Attention all Mendocino County units, prepare to copy 836 Boulevard 273.6 Plan A, authority UPD. All Mendocino County units, 836 Boulevard for Sydney James Foley, DOB 414 of 1990, described as a W57-155 Brown over Brown. The suspect attempted to contact the victim in violation of a restraining order. The suspect was last seen today's date in the area of South Avenue at 1500 hours. If located, stop and notify UPD.

Eddie.

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last of Fred, Frank Robert Edward David, first of Eileen Edward, Ida Lincoln Edward Edward Nora, middle initial T as in Tom, 9/30/2003 out of Lake Worth.

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1: Charles 6-4, can I traffic unit to back 415?
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0: Copy, thank you.
1: RP believes it's about to become physical. One is a WMA wearing a white top and red pants. Second is a WMA white top with jeans. No weapons have been seen. The caller disconnected before I could get further. I'm attempting to recontact.
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0: 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Last four of the VIN are 5741 to a last of William out of Hesperia. The 27 returns to a first of William out of Los Angeles. It is a valid Class C and M1. 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
0: Last to Purdue, born in 83, out of Ukiah, suspended or revoked on DMV court probation through 6-22 of 26. Shall not commit criminal offense, refuse BAC test, or drive vehicle with alcohol and blood. Obey all laws, drive Williams license and insured, and report change of residence or employment. 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
0: ELSB 10 and V8, the 4% verbal only. 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

0: 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Confirming Aaron Still, 1 and 81.
1: Out of 68, fire traffic unit to back.
2: 68, go ahead. 68,
1: it's going to be a 602 subject, 355 Brush Street, apartment 207. Our peak person, Nicole, the manager at the location, advised the main tenant who stays there, gone to the hospital today, and now there's an adult male with a dog inside. It's unknown if there's more people inside the location. Unknown weapons. She's advising that there's possibly going to be H&S and H&S paraphernalia at the location. Description is in the call.
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0: 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Anyone has times 3 local 1036 Springs and 1 Mary.
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0: Fort Bragg Fire. Fort Bragg Ambulance, traffic collision in the area of Nello's Market, 860 North Main Street. 860 North Main Street, across the East Spruce. Fort Bragg PD reporting single vehicle TC in the area. First unit scene, Market IC, Command Red, 1924.
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1: 10-4.

0: is clear, 29, and I have read back when you're ready. Vehicle is clear and current through 10-8 of 26, 2014 Tesla four-door, the last for the Venner 1316, to a last of Mojavir out of Covelo. The 27 return to the last of Mojavir. Date of birth is 10-24 of 78. It is a eligible Class D license out of New York.
1: 26.
2: Six left and Morrison, more than 86 at a late mill. 27 status is valid with an M1 endorsement. Clear all systems.
1: He's got table 866, 10-4. Good 4.
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Robert 2. We are with Fort Bragg, PD, Elm Street, and SR1.

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1: On local PRCS community supervision for 11379A H&S, good through 10 of 26, terms search seizure, no drugs or alcohol testing, not enter where alcohol is cheap, item of sale, no firearms, ammo or dangerous weapons, including knives, stay within 50 miles of residence unless approved by probation, no marijuana without valid medical authorization, not cultivate, process, or manufacture marijuana. Your second subject left a day, born in 70 out of Fort Bragg, 27 status is valid in Clairol Systems.
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0: 64. It's going to be a 415 verbal, possible 594 in the area of Blue Oak Drive. RP's calling from 570 Blue Oak Drive. It's going to be a first at Jonathan advising. Neighbors down the street were in a 415 verbal, possibly heard damage being done to a vehicle. Heard only male versus male. It's coming from an unknown address on Blue Oak. It's been ongoing for 5 to 7 minutes. Unknown weapons, unknown HPD or HNS. It's unknown if it's been physical.
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0: Additionally, my partner has Jonathan from Midstate Construction on 21. Do you want us to take a message?
1: Hey, sir, can you tell me about that piece of equipment that's making a backing noise on the site to get someone responding and turn off?

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0: 645.
1: Got another call. It's going to be past 600 Blue Oak Drive. 415 male, then yelling and crying heard, followed by a large bang. Then the RP advised that subject left the area at a high rate of speed in a gray sedan with no window tint, occupied by one WMA shaved head. The RP is now advising the vehicle has returned. It's going to be a gray Honda Accord, older model. Nothing further.
0: Thanks for coming.
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1: AKI 1 Charles 64. Free the RP, do you have any additional information on a crime has occurred or involved individuals?
0: No involved party information was provided. Both RPs are just advising at 415 verbals.
1: 6-4, copy.
2: 9-2, code 4. And I'm 10-8, checking the area.
0: 9-2, I copy, code 4, checking the area.

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0: It's a child custody issue. Your mother is refusing to give the child back to the father's. Have the child since Tuesday, or possibly at 1201 Road B. Father's going to be a first at Jesse.
1: Sure.
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2: What?
1: Cal Plate 7, Robert William Paul 678 to a gray Honda Accord.
0: William 19.
2: 93968. 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
0: San Jose, California 5, Paul, X-ray, Adam, 726. That's over, on this.
2: California, David, 3943020, last of Alvarez, break for second.
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Boston, Tom, Adam, Lincoln, Ida, Adam, Frank, Edward, Robert, Robert, Ocean, first of Michael, middle initial, C as in Charles, 1, 19, 2001.

0: 866. You're 10-1 in Static E, but go ahead.
1: Yeah, Dayboy 66, California 8, Union 74943.
0: That comes back clear and current, 7 of 26, 8 Union 74943, 034 to Jesse Knox out of Laytonville.
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0: copy. 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

0: 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Break the charges.
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0: Sky 1 Charles 64 flight up. It's going to be near U High School. It'll be for a missing autistic child on a scooter. Last seen eastbound on low gap. Stand by for initial info.
1: Copy, citizen flag down near Ukiah High for a missing autistic child, eastbound low gap on a scooter.
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4: Just for info, the missing would be Lassa Flynn, Frank Lincoln Yellow North, Nora First of Gabriel, DOB 804-2017. It's going to be a white male juvenile, red hair, wearing a light blue shirt, riding a self-propelled scooter, heading towards North State on low gap approximately 15 minutes ago. I'll be out with the RP's mother.
2: I copy Lassa Flynn, born in 2017. White male juvenile, red hair, light blue shirt, riding a self-propelled scooter, last seen eastbound on low gap towards State Street.
4: Additionally, he's going to be a verbal autistic child.
2: 10-4.
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0: 10-4. Additionally, I've checked the cameras in the area up to 8:30 and not seeing them.
1: 64, copy.
2: 9836. The description of the juvenile is a WNJ red hair wearing a blue shirt on a self-propelled scooter.
0: Emergency assist, eastbound low gap road towards North State Street for a missing juvenile, white male juvenile with red hair, light blue shirt on a self-propelled scooter, last seen leaving Yucai High School 15 minutes ago, nonverbal. MSO is requesting CHP to check the area.
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0: 10-4, I have additional traffic if you're able to handle that.
1: Good.
0: Is to report up 602 subjects, 361 Hillcrest. I respect to Steven. But there is two subjects in the backyard at that location. One was a blonde female, 5'3". Another was a male in a hat, 5'10". They're in the backyard of the residence, and it's under construction. They left the westbound from location after the RP confronted them. Unknown if there's anything taken. And the associated vehicle is going to be a white work truck with a rack. Plate of 8-0357.
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2: We had the mom of the juvenile 21, sounds like he made it back home. 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
0: For UPD, the juvenile has been located at home.
1: 64, copy. I think you let Sam 5-4 know.
0: That's it.
2: UKI 7 unit 18, room 10-8. Can you repeat the last traffic from 752?
0: 7 unit 18, I copied 10-8. He was requesting SAM 5-4 be advised that the juvenile was located safe.
2: 18 copies, you recovered safe, and I'll be 10-10. Good night.
0: 10-4, 10-10, good night. 21, I copied. The juvenile has been found, and you can 1022.
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0: 14, go ahead with the 28.
1: 14, 101 southbound, Brick Hill off ramp, 28 of 5, Paul, Sam, Lincoln, 912, break for 27.
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0: Never.

0: that. Turns clear, current through 916 of 26 to a 2002 Jaguar four-door. Last four of the VIN are 5870 to a Lassa McCluskey out of Willits. The 27 returns to the Lassa McCluskey out of Willits. 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

0: 23, I copied 4 Sam Edward 4286. Go ahead with the second.
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2: 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Juvenile's code 4. That was some miscommunication error, and he was able to fire his way home.
0: 3, I have Reza.
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0: 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The trailer is expired as of 1/31/26 with no registration in progress.
1: Copies. Part of the interview, I was in the middle of the war. I was 90.

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126-36, 1026 subject. The report of a 1066 subject in area 354 North Main. Herpes with a TD. This is a male subject loitering in the area. Kept trying to talk to her. She got out of her vehicle. It's a WMA, brown hair, facial hair, black jacket, jeans, carrying a jacket and a phone.

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0: 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Advise the vehicle drove by our house very slow, then turned back around and drove by again. When the vehicle passed by the second time, a male subject yelled, "I'm going to 187 her." She's requesting a 21-707-680-0633, and the suspect's possibly going to be a Josh Donati.
1: So you got 3-6-6-10-4.
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HFA, no additional info.

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0: Clear LaBelle, I'm not sure any contacts are left of what's their first Amiga.
1: 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I believe it's Wetzler.

126, I have 29 flying name and date of birth. Of Westler, William, Edward, Tom, Zebra, Lincoln, Edward, Robert, first of Amiga, Adam, Mary, Ida, Charles, Adam, 914 of 80.

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2: /126, your turn. Melissa Wetzler, Bonin 80, out of Sacramento, 26th Federal Revoke, good service. Here's local, two local 1036 Marys, both citable. He's also on pretrial for petty theft, no terms listed. And on summary, 594B2A, terms, search warrant for fourth for stolen property and items, obey laws, and stay away from, and address on Eunice Court. Oh, I swear.
0: Can you send the warrant to close my screen?
2: Yeah. Okay,

0: 147, I copy from 29 about Bottle Rock.
1: 6-9, you've got traffic into the back, 1066 Circ. It's going to be a 1066 subject that was standing the RP's back door, 31660 Johnson Lane in Fort Bragg. RP first at Benz. Advised it was secondhand info to her from her father. It's unknown if the subject's still at the location. He possibly parked his vehicle down the street. He's associated with a small white truck. He's been seen at the location in the past and had a firearm with him. He's described as a WMA, unknown clothing description. The RP's father is checking the area to see if the subject's still on the property. Subject's going to be a first of Anthony. Nothing further.
0: 10-4. Stand 5-4.
1: Stand 5-4, go ahead.
0: Suspect last name will be Last of Low, Lincoln Ocean, William Edward, born 96.
1: 10-4.

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1: That 1125, 1126 call for Lake County. Was there a vehicle description? I'm 97 with an 1125, 1126 Chevy Silverado, eastbound, just west of Old Lake on the Mendo side.
0: Local match for Alaska low, born in 86. Is that possibly going to be him? Okay.
1: Copy. Unknown if one the same. We're going to be blocking the number 2 eastbound lane. They have an 1185 en route. I'll be standing by.
0: Team 23, I copy. Maybe one and the same, but you will be blocking the number 2 eastbound.

0: Party has 1185 en route, and you will be standing by.
1: 6-9, we received an additional call, 21800 Bald Hill Road, RP for the Heather. Advised, there's a male subject following her. She's currently hiding in a barn. Suspect's going to be an Anthony Lowe.
2: 10-4.
1: 2-10-5-4, did you copy?
2: 8-4.

0: 757, I copy.
1: The male subject's wearing a baseball hat and a jacket. No weapons seen. He's on a pedal bike. CRP is currently in a stall inside the barn, and the suspect's in the parking lot.
2: Confirming that's out, Bald Hill.
1: That's 8-term.
2: 10-4.

0: this will be 10-8. Sorry.
1: Clark,
0: you're going to
1: for the warrant.
0: That's A-firm for
1: Bill Warren. Copy. For your turn.
2: Any ground to something there?
1: Stand 5-4, you carry your return. Stand 5-4, lost a low born in 86 out of Fort Bragg, 27 status is valid. Two priors, shows to be the restrained party, and two served orders, clear otherwise.
0: Did people on the restraining order, they Robert?

0: 757, I'm 97.
1: Subject to come check on her and to see if the suspect was still there. And then the RP advised a male friend took the suspect away. The male friend put the bike in the bed of the pickup and took the suspect off the property. And it's going to be a white Ford F-150. 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

0: 69. 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
1: Any info on the male subject?
0: Confirming the male friend.

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1: Dixon, I have your return for ERP loss of Shindel. Shindel, born in 71 out of Comchi, 27 Cedars Valley, Plural Systems.
0: 10-4.

0: 69. Additionally, RP advised her friend, first of Bridget, is going to be at the location with her. Additionally, we still have her on 21. She wants to stay on the line with her. And 10-4, just confirming on the Bolt Hill Road.
1: Okay, from
0: 10-4.

0: Stand by for, go ahead.
1: ATL Johnson, I'll be responding to 69th location.
0: 10-4. Break 69. The RP is now advising Francisco is back at the location. However, Anthony is not with him. He dropped him off somewhere. We're getting that location now.
1: 10-4.
0: The RP advised Francisco drop the subject off at Jacobson Lane.
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1: Report of a barking canine across room 210 Clara, RV's birthday Suzanne. I think the canine is in a silver pickup, been barking for the last hour.

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0: You got the voice 66, less of Donati, David Ocean, Nora, Adam, Tom, Ida, first of Joshua, John Ocean, Sam, Henry, Egan, Adam, 1023, 85.

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0: By this one, I'll go through it again.

0: 31's at scene. 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

0: Sam 5-4, the only address I located in one of the orders was to stay away from a Deborah Kinney's residence at 421 South Harrison Street in Fort Bragg. 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
0: 98, that vehicle is clear and current, 2017 Chevy pickup to Carlos Ortega Vasquez, P.O. Box Ukiah.
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0: Of Higginbotham, Plan 82 out of Lakeport, 27 has expired. Should have an unconfirmed 1036 area of Lakeport PD for an FT on a drug charge.
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1: Are there any additional call notes about injuries or any need to stage?
0: Negative. RP was non-violent. KDZ was not intending to harm anyone or himself. Just looking for transportation to ER for eval.
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0: Good.
1: 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Did you want an abstract?
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1: 10 on the stop, go ahead.
0: 01, 12 foot, 28 of 9, William Paul Yellow, 894, break for 27 by name, date of birth.
1: 12 foot, 49, William Paul Yellow, 894, go ahead to 27 by name and date of birth.
0: 18, 10, the day firm. It's going to be last of Yellow, Adam, King, Union, Paul, first of King, Adam, Lincoln, Ida, Charles. No middle initial, date of birth 1-1-77.
1: 18-10, last of Yellow, Adam, King, Union, Paul, first of King, Adam, Lincoln, Ida, Charles, 1-1-77.

29, clear 28. Negative 26 on a 2013 Toyota hatchback. Last four, 3036 to last of Marcus. First of Quintanilla out of San Francisco. No match on your 27 party. Last of Yellow Adam King, Union Paul. First of King Adam, Lincoln Ida Charles for 1177.

5829. Be out at the Chase Bank.

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1: X-ray screaming for help in the area 1527 Adams Street. We have multiple callers advising man and female yelling. First RP advised they believe that the female was trying to break the windows of Massive Alvarez's vehicle, who lives in that area. Then they heard the vehicle leave at a high rate of speed. The second caller advised that 415 X-ray screaming for help, followed by a man yelling, still trying to get further. Sam 5-2, I'm sorry, you're low volume.
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1: Lassa Rojas, born in 06, out of Ukiah, is non-issued. Clear all systems. Your second subject, Lassa Hill, born in 07, Ukiah, non-issued. And your third subject, Lassa Carlson, also out of Ukiah, is non-issued. All are clear.
0: Copy.
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1: Standby 2, it's going to be a 1066 X-ray inside the in and out. RP is a manager advising subject is not coherent. Tinfoil wrappers on the floor and a burnt straw. 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

0: 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Command red, midnight 34.
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1: 10-4.

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I believe they had something pending at In-N-Out. If you want to inquire, and we can go assist with that.

106 at UKI, your return. Lesa Korea, warrant 70 out of Ukiah, expired. Shows to be the protected on an unserved temporary DV order with the restraint being Eduardo Alvarez. Break, Sanford.

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0: The x-ray at In-N-Out is now overdosing. We put the caller through to medical. DPD's inquiring if we need them to handle.
1: If they're available, confirming medical's en route.
0: 10-4, let's say for medical is en route.
1: Sure.

engine 6883, medic 68, 22 medical, 1351 North State Street. 1351 North State Street, in and out. Third party report, an adult female, overdose in the bathroom, command red, midnight 38.

0: Ma'am 34, she's now in the brush room, possibly OD.
1: 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Yes, 27.
0: Ma'am 27.

0: 126 here, extremely 10-1.
1: I copy, units are code 4. We're going to be out with the last of Potter versus Sabrina.

0: for that. Cassette clear and current 8-26 to an 04 DMC to a Mesa Carrillo, and you guys.
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0: 5-2. Go ahead, Renner, try that next name.
1: Go ahead.
0: Last, phonetically, Adam Lincoln Victor, Adam Robert Edward Zebra. Name, Edward Sam Boy, Edward Ida David Adam. 317 at 90.
1: Station 36, your return. Your subject last at Potter with an AK of McDowell, or an N, 82. Make sure your number out of California is an issue. Has a 1036 out of North Carolina or its surrounding states only. It also shows to be on county probation through 2028, 664, 666. Terms include about laws, search fees or testing, no alcohol, no drugs, no marijuana, no firearms, ammo. Stay away from Rayleigh's supermarket. It's also on summary for the same thing, otherwise clear.
2: That name born in 93. That subject comes back suspended or revoked out of Ukiah. Clear all systems. Correction, she's actually on DMV Corp probation through 2027. Do you want the terms?
0: Good.
2: Shall not commit criminal offense, refuse BAC test, or drive vehicle with alcohol and blood, obey all laws, drive only if licensed and insured, and report change of residence or employment.
0: Sure.
3: Was 6231. You need to get access into through the gate. The gate is a keyed lock. Can you get with the reporting party, see if they can come and unlock the gate for me?

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0: 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Dozen units.
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747, 2827 on here, Eddie. 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And 7 George will be on FSC.

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0: 6-9.
1: Angle it.
0: The fire department to Hare Creek Automotive. I've got flames on the back side of the building. I'll be investigating.
1: Hi, copy fire department to Hare Creek Automotive for flames on the back side of the building. Do you happen to have the address?
0: That's negative. It's right across Highway 1 from Norco Gas.
1: 10-4.

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1: Thank you, sir. 1-800.

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1: Commercial structure fire near 32901 Collins Lane. 32901 Collins Lane, Air Creek Auto. CSO reporting flames coming from the back of the building. First unit of team, Ottawa, Command Red, Dillon, Christian.

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0: Howard Forrest, go ahead.
1: I'll be at scene. I see flames coming from the backyard. I'll be checking it out.
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0: 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You can cancel Battalion 1116.
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0: Is it clear for 21 traffic? Officer so Ralphie calling from 335 Brush Street Apartment 200. He's upset because his worker is sleeping on the couch and he's not ready for bed. 21 is 707 813 4244. Six, eight, he just recontacted 911. We have him back on the line.
1: Or you could play some device you're talking to.

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0: confirm that that 27 is out of Illinois, IO? Match for you. You're 28 out of Texas. Returns clear and current. Expires June of 26. Stand by. So 2023 Jeep Utility to EAN Holdings out of Tulsa, Oklahoma. You're 27? So John out of New Athens is a, got a school bus endorsement and a Class D.
1: Can you just play it in for WDP, please?

I'll be 10-8 from CJRS. 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

0: 2LM690, quiet traffic units to back. And it's going to be a 415 verbal led to a shooting in the area, 18770 North Highway 1, North Cove Gas. Occurred approximately 5 minutes ago. The vehicle was last seen going up Simpson Lane. We're still on toil and getting further.
1: 10-4.
0: Six, nine, the vehicles are going to be described as a white Ford Ranger and a dark-colored sedan.
1: 7-4.
0: 7-8, confirming you also copy.

0: 2 Adam 6 9. Additionally, there's going to be 2 male subjects involved. They were in a 415 verbal at the location. One party took off driving, and the second party followed and began firing the firearm at the first subject. Nothing further. We're no longer on 21 with the RP.
1: Where's the RP calling from?
0: 6-9. Per Rapid, looks like the call is calling from 150 South Main Street in Fort Bragg.
1: 10. 6-9, I'm 97 with the PD. Knockout gas.
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1: The employee at NorCal Gas, he didn't hear any gunshots and did not hear any verbal. I'll be checking the area on Simpson Lane.
0: And I copy negative gunshots, negative verbal, checking the area on Simpson.

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0: 1125 westbound 20 just east of Potter Valley. 1-800 tell CHP of a pallet in the westbound.
1: 221
0: Grace, go ahead. But we have a pallet in the westbound lane, westbound 20 just east of Potter Valley.
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0: 9-2, go ahead.
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0: bunkers, but...
1: VUTL eastbound and westbound to the Buffalo Ranch, 98.
0: 21, I copy UTL both directions to the Buffalo Ranch, 98.

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0: 1-6-8, you got a traffic unit to back 1033. Audible 1699 North State Street, the Calpella Superette. So zone 5 front motion, negative response was reached. Last alarm was yesterday, different motion, cleared out to report.
1: Thanks for coming back.
0: 10-4.

Thank you.

25829. 22 that.

0: code 4, 29X, over. Direction is going to be my name. Sorry about that.
1: And
0: quickly, Adam Mary Mary, Ocean Nora Sam, first 15, maybe it's 91 of 6565, my case number.

Your turn. That's the AM 165, you caught at 27 valid. Just the registered 290, you know, red state 6326, so that's clear.

Lieutenant. Lieutenant with a site, Chargers 6081G, UCC, and 6096.

0: 6 to 8. Seems like the delivery driver had the alarm go off. 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

0: 9 West Hewitt Drive. Sight from the 1036 Mary, no sight. She's clear 29X, 27 status is valid for Bragg and Red Bluff.
1: 10-4.

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1: You got 3-6-6.
0: 6-6, it's going to report out a 415 loud vehicle horn. It's been going off in the area of Bigger Lane and Crawford Road for the last 5 to 10 minutes. There before suggested advice, she also heard screaming just prior to the horn going off. She's not requesting contact at this time, but wants the area checked. Nothing further.
1: You got 3-6-6-2-4.

0: Translator 2 confirming that can pend.
1: Yeah, so they want to contact the RP and get further, but if it's just that, it's fine.
0: She advised she doesn't have any further information.
2: Yeah. You got 2866.
0: 66 per, stand 52. The 3 Charles traffic in pen.
2: You got 3 boys, 6 6 10 4.

Swap-Right Ambulance Medical, 304 Morrow Street. 304 Morrow Street, across the East Redwood. For an elderly male, uncontrollable bloody nose. Command red, 0516.

firing 1161, non-injury traffic collision, bigger at Crawford. Bigger lane at Crawford Road. Reported single vehicle on its roof, unoccupied. Approaching at scene, Crawford IC, Command Red, 0549.

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0: Forest, engine 1161 at scene. Single passenger vehicle on its roof with the roadway partially obstructed. Minor damage, assuming I see.
1: Our first copy is engine 1161 at scene as reported. Now they cross right at C0555.

Thank you.

0: Crawford IC. This will be a non-injury. Vehicle is unoccupied. Start CHP if they haven't already been notified.
1: As reported, CHP was aware, en route unknown ETA.
0: IC copies.

0: Forrest Crawford, I see.
1: Forrest?
0: All right, Forrest Crawford, I see. I have vehicle information whenever you're ready to copy.
1: Not necessary. I was on the line with CHP when she took that from the RP.
0: Crawford, I see copies.

0: 9 to 10 PM. Good night.
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0: 2 7 8 10 10. Good night.

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1: Northbound 101 from Henry Station Road. It's a big red green cab with an empty flatbed trailer all over the roadway. Nothing further. Susan will clear KV 318 at 603.
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0: and 1 Adam 80, 85 to backtrack. Adam 80, 85. It's going to be a silent 1033, 1350 Ridgeview Drive, Deep Valley advising silent panic, Ledbetter residence. No gate codes. And the last alarm was also a panic alarm in February. Canceled false alarm.
1: 10-4.
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It's reporting a theft of a phone that occurred yesterday. It's possibly being back to the Walmart area now.

0: Gabriel Flynn, 8417. Described as a WMJ, red hair, lastly wearing a light blue shirt, riding a self-propelled scooter. Missing person was last seen on Lokoff Road in Ukiah on yesterday's date, around 20-30 hours, heading eastbound towards State Street. Missing juvenile is autistic and nonverbal. Nothing further, Ukiah clear, 6:53 hours, KME 318. I believe that was 21 copying. You were 10-1. Static.
1: I copied.
2: 6-8, 10-10.

请请你翻译的四份的钢铁表了下来的 UPD。请请你翻译的上面表了下来 UPD 836 273.6 suffix is Cindy Foley 414 of 90 WMA 57155 Brown over Brown。Subject is attempted to contact the victim of violation of a restraining order was last seen at 5726 in the area of South Avenue at 1500 hours. Nothing further. You guys, clear 655. Can we see your name?

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1: 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Thanks.

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1: Okay.
0: It's not an area of 376 East Gobi, 376 East Gobi, RP's an employee, person of Penny. She's reporting a female that was asleep in front of that location when she arrived at 376 East Gobi this morning and urinated and went across the street. Female is associated with a red wagon and currently sleeping in her red sleeping bag. RP would like her counsel regarding trespass.

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1: Right.
0: 85, 80 to back. 911, hang up. 155 Laws Avenue, number 14. Nothing heard initially. Phone recontact. Female advises negative emergency, Cheyenne McLaughlin. At the end of the call, there was a male heard something, saying something in the background, undecipherable.
1: Take on, Charles, 4 p.m., stop it.

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1: 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She's clear.

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0: 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Southbound 101.
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Virginia, requesting a welfare check on his son and daughter who live somewhere in Ukiah, unknown location, and he hasn't heard from them in a few days.

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Request they be moved along.

0: 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Contact last of Ball, first of Tyler at 707-272-4301. 707-272-4301. First of Tyler, last of Ball. He's staying at 1208 South State, number room 125. Stated someone attempted to break into his room at that location early this morning. He's requesting a 21.
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0: I guess 27 out of Virginia is valid, and you've got an in-state pickup, 1036, out of Virginia for an FTA on a disorderly conduct charge. 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

Medical, Poplar Avenue. Medic 9150, Medical, Charlie responds, 21,551, Poplar Avenue, cross of Furlong Road, 21551, Poplar Avenue, respond for adult male, difficulty breathing, commander, tactical Calcord 0827.

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0: 519, South State, Unit A.
1: Edward.

Ukiah, commercial fire alarm, South Valley High. Engine 6881, commercial fire alarm, South Valley High, 429 South Dora Street, cross of West Clay Street, 429 South Dora Street, South Valley High, respond for Zone 29, smoke detector, classroom number 4, Command Red, Tactical V-Fire 23, 0836. 06 Dodge pickup to Taylor Combs out of 4 Acres.

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0: 81, that's clear, expired 5/2017. 01, made phonetically, Paul, Adam Charles, Ida Charles, to Bernard Burns or Myrna Moore out of Piercy.
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1: 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Medic 9150 at scene requesting Little Lake Fire. 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

0: 36-127. Yeah. I checked the welfare. Everything appears to be okay. It'll be 10-8.
1: 10-4.
2: I have a party in a big rig gas tanker. It's on the right-hand shoulder, just next to the excavator in the closure, requesting the 98 with CHP regarding safety concerns. His phone number is in the log if you'd like to call him instead.
3: 18-14 copies, all 1021 first.
4: Jenkins 1022, I'll 1021 the party. I'm here at the Cozy. Jenkins
2: 1022, 14, do you copy?

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0: Stella Drive in South Orchard. RP's first of Edith. She's trying to catch the bus, reporting there's a BFA wearing a green shirt and blue jeans blocking her way, causing a disturbance, yelling and screaming. Negative weapon team.
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0: 1125 southbound between Perkins and Talmadge. Lost 1125 in the number one lane, negative associated vehicles. On it might be a block 48 shelf.
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1: Cavalry Baptist Church for 1033-459, showing a general alarm motion. A responsible first of Aaron, ETA 10 minutes, in a gray Corolla.
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0: 6, copy and run to the pedestrian.
1: 4706 is ground pedestrian 20th here, so Springs. It should be an X-ray laying on the eastbound shoulder, wearing a black hoodie, possibly associated vehicle on that. Right, hand shoulder.

0: 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I'm 10:15 en route CJ.
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1: 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Can we get tones for the South Station for a pager test?
2: 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I'll be reporting from the right office.

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1: 1814, 10-4, in route from 112233.

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0: Sun Valley Fire, Battalion 1116, Engine 1165, Ambulance 7420, Fort Bragg Ambulance, one air ambulance on order, traffic collision, Highway 128 near mile marker 9.73, Highway 128 near mile marker 9.73, per CHB, blue sedan blocking roadway with an unconscious party inside. First unit at scene, blue IC, command red, tactical Calcord, break. Valley Fire, Battalion 1116, Engine 1165, Ambulance 7420, Fort Bragg Ambulance, one air ambulance on order, traffic collision, Highway 128 near mile marker 9.73, Highway 128 near mile marker 9.73, per CHB, blue sedan blocking roadway with an unconscious party inside, first unit at scene, blue IC, command red, tactical Calcord 0921.
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0: Ukiah Medical, Robinson Creek Road. Medic 6822 Medical 2401 Robinson Creek Road, cross of Highway 253, 2401 Robinson Creek Road, respond for 26-year-old male, alcohol withdrawal, command red, tactical, Calcord 0924.

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2: 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You were stepped on 10-1.

0: 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I'm in a route, party G, current 1020 at SR1 at mile post marker 54.
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3: 10-4.
0: Potter Valley Medical, East Side, Potter Valley Road.

Potter Valley Fire, Medic 9150 from Willits, Medical 10971 East Side Potter Valley Road, cross of Mid Mountain Road, 10971 East Side Potter Valley Road, respond for 79-year-old male, heart episodes, manufactured home on the right, command red, tactical Falcord break. Potter Valley Fire, Medic 9150, Medical 10971 East Side Potter Valley Road, cross of Mid Mountain Road, 10971 East Side Potter Valley Road, respond for 79-year-old male, heart episodes, manufactured home on the right, command red, tactical Falcord 0933.

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0: The 7420 air has declined due to weather.
1: I copy. 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
0: Air already checked negative to Boonville.
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0: Hard Force.
1: This is a vehicle versus bear, single patient, claim not injury. To all. Hard Force, Blue IC, eastbound lane, blocked. 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
0: You're at scene 094. Blue IC, Howard Force copies, vehicle versus bear, single patient, claims non-injury, continue all, eastbound lane blocked, confirming continue medic as well. Howard Forrest.
1: Blue IC.
0: Blue IC, Howard Forrest copied, confirming you would like to continue the medic as well.
1: Howard Forrest, Blue IC, until Ambulance 74 gets here, I'd like to continue the medic.
0: I see Howard Force copies, 0941.
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1: 6822, transporting 0943. Responding to 1179 for CDF, the eastbound lane is 1125. The party's claiming 1182 but wants the 1023 for 1141, which is still en route.
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1: Dispatch responding not yet at scene to traffic collision, highway 128. Per IC, sufficient fire at scene. You can cancel 0946.

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0: From front of office.

on a rolling 1125 westbound 20 from Mississauga. It's going to be a big rig. It's driving very slowly and braking a lot. It's a white truck with a silver trailer on a rolling 1125 westbound 20 from Mississauga. On a white truck, silver trailer, driving slowly and braking. Nothing further. UTI clear 954, 8-8-318.

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2: At 707, 684-9106, 707-684-9106, first at Edith. Requesting a contact reporting she was the original RP at the South Orchard and Stella call at the bus stop. She's requesting a 21.

I'll be en route. I'm two out.

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1: That vehicle returns clear, current 10-8 of 26 on a 2017 Dodge 4-door out of Ukiah to a first of Ray.
0: Viewpoint, can you go with the last four of the VIN, please?
2: Control is having trouble reaching her dispatch. She wanted to confirm that tow has been requested.
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1: Sam 70, good.
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0: 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Insurance is on file. Solid. A 42 of 27 on a 93 Zuzu. Utility last four of 1706 to Lewis or Julian out of Ukiah.
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0: 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Go ahead.
1: Southbound 101, just south of Talmadge, the silver Subaru Legacy wagon. Mechanical issues, the party's going to be making on arrangements to get it going and not requesting CHP 1098.
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0: Fort Bragg Medical, North Franklin Street. Ambulance Medical, 120 North Franklin Street, cross of East Alder Street, 120 North Franklin Street, at the Fort Bragg Community Federal. Respond for female collapse and vomiting, Command Red, Tactical Calcord 1009.
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0: 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Can you reopen CFS 975? 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Sorry, Tracy. 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

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Ballard 731 of 26 on a 24 GMC pickup truck last 4 at 5850 to Jonathan out of Sun Valley Lake. Your second vehicle returns clear. Valid 1130 of 26 on a 2017 Carson flatbed trailer last 4 at 5854 to Iron Ranch out of Redwood Valley.

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0: 11,000 block of Branscombe Road.
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Main Street, 1125 eastbound, Ontonagh Road, near Main Street. The mail surveyor standing in lanes of traffic with his back to traffic, Ontonagh bypass the high school.

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1: 473.
0: It's reported of an unwanted subject no longer at location at Heath's Market, 76201 Highway 162. RP advised he was asking customers to buy him beer, and it's been an ongoing issue all morning. RP wants him picked up for trespassing. Direction of travel was north on foot. Last seen wearing dark blue or black jacket, black pants, unknown if under the influence, no weapons seen. Subject's going to be a Nathan Morales.

0: voice 7, 3, and 6 tune, just info. We didn't provide a DOB, but we do have contacts with one unknown if it's the same individual who's 1036 Mary, no site times 2. Boy, that's going to be a match then.
1: Of 9, David Lincoln Williams. 27 of Frank 8179799.

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0: Jersey 2, 29 on a firearm.
1: Can you just confirm you're out with 10? Go ahead.
0: Hey, sir, I'm out with the 10-15 party, and it's going to be a Glock 21 Drake for the serial number.
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1: A little in the middle, I copy Foy Charles Mary Zebra, 3871, is that correct?
0: 18, Cozy 2, negative, it's 371.
1: 71, on a Fox 45.
0: Cozy 2, not sure if it matters, but it's a Glock 21, 45 caliber.

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0: 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Fire alarm, 13300 Buckman Drive, cross of Highway 175, 13300 Buckman Drive, at the DFG Beverage Respond 4 Manual Pull Station Warehouse 3 Southwest, bursting at scene, Buckman IC, Commander at Tactical V-Fire 22, 1053.
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0: information.
1: District Medical, Highway 175, near mile marker 5.

0: Joplin Fire, Medic 9112, Medical Bravo Response, Highway 175, near mile marker 5, Highway 175, near mile marker 5, respond for a black sedan, male driver with head down, possible medical, CHP extended, Command Red, Tactical Falcor 1056.
1: Our Force Engine 6180, lifts the vert 1153 to the medical aid. 6180 will take the alarm sounding.
2: Big Ray, 2017 Dodge Charger, with two bays taken for Henry 1. And my ID is 2-8-8-6. 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
0: Redwood Valley Fire, Medic 6821, Medical 1840 Daniel Way, cross of East Road, 1840 Daniel Way, respond for female, seizure, Command Red, Tactical Falcor 1057.
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0: 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Units dispatch responding to fire alarm, Buckman Drive, Hoplin, per alarm company, false alarm. 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
1: No, let me guess. Williams?
0: Either that one or the one that was parked on the college, or on the way to the college.
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She's clear, none issued. 602 warning at Rose Industrial Park, dated April this year.

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1: 7-3, just info in. Units are clear, pending a 1033 silent panic alarm at the Sticker Farm, 44650 North Highway 101. 101, Unit B Boy. No premise number, and the last alarm was January 26th, and it was a same ocean.
0: By 7-3, Tempor, what was that dispo on that one?
1: It was cleared out, no report, false alarm. It looks like 6-2 contacted them via 21.
2: Okay. To party advise, they will call back. We'll be 98 for now.

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1: Copy, you're on Highway 20 at County Road 262.

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1: Yeah, I'm still on.
0: Highway 20 near mile marker 39.4, Charlie.

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1: 1523 goes 28.
0: 23, it will be California 9, Lincoln, Nora Zebra 056. And the 27 is Edward 11 11 389. 29 check, please, go for it.
1: 29, go for it.
0: 23, just for information, a party tried to lose me down this road. It's just an attempt to overtake it this time.
1: 1823, your vehicle returns clear, current 8 of 26 on a 22 Land Rover Utility, lots of Palmar out of Clear Lake Oaks. 27, lots of Palmar out of Clear Lake Oaks, Class C non-commercial valid, no priors, on 329, it'll be just one.
0: 23, I copy.

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1: I got the 10-6 on the site. That is a negative. I'm County Road 262. That'll be just off of Highway 20. We're going to be just east of Potter Valley.

0: Add an additional 602 to left of Henry along the railroad tracks and search 500 blocks.
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1: 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Regarding attempted burglary, Tedford Avenue, secondhand information from his wife, 0300, of somebody trying to gain access to their vehicle.
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0: 707-272-9570. First adjustum. He's an employee at Walmart. He's reporting they're out with a male subject in front of that location. And apparently it could be related to the call earlier, but the phone, the theft of the phone, apparently it's in the kiosk in the front of Walmart.
1: Black Range Rover Sport SUV with a plate that I provided. Party is headed to Clear Lake Oaks. Cited for 83 and a 55 and no proof of insurance. And last seen from I-10-20.
2: 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Respond for requesting manpower. Phone in report of two ponies running around near the address given. Command Red Tactical V Fire 22 1207.

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Roger, your vehicle returns clear, expired 6 of 25 to an 05 Toyota sports van out of Citrus Heights. But they do have registration in progress dated 7 2 of 25, awaiting additional paperwork, possibly smog. Go ahead.

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1: Go ahead.
0: Contact for some Emily at 707-367-0751. 707-367-0751, first of Emily, question 21 regarding a male guest at the Holiday Inn Express on Airport Park Boulevard, threatened one of the housekeepers early this morning. Just request 21. 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
0: AIC, confirming if the ponies are currently in the roadway or off the roadway?
1: We've got them contained to vineyard parcels, so they're not in the roadway, but they are evading us.
0: Yeah, Howard Forest copies, 1232.
2: Howard Force 9142, IFT traffic.
0: Howard Force.
2: 42 committed IFT Coast Hospital to a skilled nursing facility in San Rafael with advice on transport.
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1: 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Please just a few minutes.
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0: 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Go ahead.
1: Yeah, Tower 62, I'm out with Nate Morales, just north of Keys.
0: For Nate Morales, just north of Keys.
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1: Pony IC, Howard Forrest.
0: We were able to get the mom onto a lead rope, so we do have control over it. We're at 3150 Road B, and I'll check my cell phone for that info.
1: Howard Forrest, copy, 1240.
2: Back. Can you respond to the OB at the hospital, 275 Hospital Drive? Contact nurse First of Terra. She's reporting there's a Tiffany Lee Logan at that location, refusing to leave, wearing a black face mask and black hoodie. That occurred up in Willits at Howard Memorial, just FYI.

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0: Report of 484 of a trailer jack from an unknown exact address on Lincoln Ridge Road, Lincoln 21, a first of tree at 813-4407.

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0: 73, just info. We've received two 911 hang-ups from 23700 Road 337D, Hurst Willis Road. It's normal conversation heard, a male and a child. No history at that location and no history with the 21.

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2: 81, the RP didn't answer his phone. 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

0: Boy 73, Ukiah, Fish Sleeper, Sam 54. 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
1: 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It was an accidental.

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0: I'm going to keep rescue 6230 here and release squad 6231 to cover the district.
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Gotta meet one, you kind of walking traffic. Regarding a 415 that occurred 30 ago at 21401 Garbini Drive between him and Dyke Driggs.

0: engine 6883, medic 9112, medical behind tractor supply on the rail trail, 1248 Airport Park Boulevard, cross of Commerce Drive, 1248 Airport Park Boulevard, behind tractor supply on the rail trail, bond for mail, unconscious on the left-hand shoulder, command red, tactical Calcord 1336.
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1: 80, go ahead.
0: 1 out of 80. It's going to be a citizen assist, east side Potter Valley Road. Season 21 of First of Freya, area code 650-307-3006. It's going to be regarding possibly a civil issue with some personal paperwork and items.
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4: 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I'll be around to assist 101 at Perkins.
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0: 21, almost at mile post 39. I don't know if this is a vehicle in question, but I have southbound, south of Golden Rule, a gray pickup with a trailer. Looks like it's on the right shoulder, but I'll have to turn around to verify. Flashes on.
1: That's the description we got from all of our callers. I copy you, southbound, just south of Golden Rule.
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1: 6-2.
0: Sky 3 Adam 6-2, Central 940, request at the gate, please.
1: 10-4.

0: try and move this vehicle a little bit further onto the shoulder. Brakes are failing. We'll see how it goes.
1: To move the vehicle closer off of the roadway, and brakes are failing. Stand by to see how it goes. C6 subject that was seen going through the RP's mailbox and have the RP's mail in his hand at 32730 Boyce Lane, described as in his 20s with red hair, gray sweater, and no shoes, possibly has mental health issues. No weapon seen, last seen walking towards Highway 1. Unknown name, but RP did advise he lives across the street. No further.
0: Let's go ahead and 10-22-23 for now, and I'll see what we can do about 11-85.
1: Copy.
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1821. The driver is on 1021 with AAA. And just for clarification, we are southbound at Alpha's marker 38.8135.

0: 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I need a north 940 at the gate.
1: One out of 80. I copy. I'll be around this in a second.
0: 10-4.
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0: Can you contact First of Sherry at 559-285-0809? 559-285-0809, First of Sherry. She's calling from 763 South Oak, number 202, reporting found property in front of that location.

0: dealing with traffic. You're the one.
1: Howard Forest, Pontiac.

0: Albion Fire, engine 1156, Fort Bragg Ambulance, medical, 140 South Highway 1, cross of Navarro River Road, 140 South Highway 1, respond for female, delusional, command red, tactical Calcord 1357.
1: Howard Force. Howard Force, Pony IC. Pony's been put back away. Incident's terminated. I'm available.
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0: Jeep 1, go ahead.
1: Going to be stop and go traffic from Burke Hill to just south of Talmadge, backed up from construction.
0: Be stop and go traffic from Burke Hill to Talmadge.

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0: 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California 62350 Henry 3.
1: That's clear, current 9 of 26, 62350 Henry 3, 2021 GMC pickup to Rosario Vega Rojas out of Sacramento.

0: 1 Charles 85, 70 to back traffic. Charles 8570 to back. It's a report of an assault that was witnessed Highway 101 near Center Street, Hopland. Crystal Valentine is dining at the Golden Pig. Said a male subject in a silver Prius got out of his car, assaulted another male that was on the side of the road. Got back in his Prius and left. The victim went into the Thatcher Hotel. No further information and no other calls.
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1: 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Confirm those days this week. Sounds like...

0: Sam 7, you got Eagan 1022.
1: Sam 70, copy that.
2: Yeah, I know. I just trapped, so I'm not risking.
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attention to your key units on a suspicious circumstance occurred. 101 in front of the Golden Pig in Hopland. The silver Toyota Prius stopped in front of the 1020. The driver got out and got in a physical altercation with somebody on the sidewalk. Driver got back in and then left southbound about 10 ago. Just MS over, President's broadcast. No further. KME 318 clear at 1431 hours.

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2: 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Apparently there's a highway violence turn physical 415.
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RP is reporting a K-9 locked in a vehicle on the southeast side of that location. 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

0: 122, Station 36. I attached you to the call for last of Oliver first of Martin. I have him on 21. Do you want me to transfer him to your CPA?
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Medic 9150, Medical, 1475 Bechtel Road, number M3, cross of Willow Lane, 1473 Bechtel Road, number Mike 3, respond for male ill, command red, tactical calcord 1505.

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3: Current through February of next year to a 2017 Dodge 4-door, last four of the Vintner 7966 to the Lasa Vesco Beto First of Raul out of Redwood Valley. And the 27's returning to the same as the RO out of Redwood Valley. He's valid Class C with negative priors or FTAs.
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1: Guy.
0: Be 526-500-711. It's going to be last phonetically Boy Adam Mary, Boy Adam Lincoln, Ocean Ida, first of Cosmina Georgiana, Charles Ocean Sam, Mary Ida Nora Adam, hyphen, George Edward, Ocean Robert, George, Ida, Adam, Nora Adam. DOB 1 15 of 0.

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0: Fort Bragg, hazardous condition gas, North Sanderson Way. Fort Bragg Fire, hazardous condition gas, 209 North Sanderson Way, crosses East Cedar Street, 209 North Sanderson Way, spawn 4, smell of gas inside the home. First year at scene, Cedar IC, Command Red, Tactical, VFR 23,
1: 1553. 10-4, go ahead. Same last name, Boy Adam Mary, Boy Adam Lincoln, Ocean Ida, First of Maria, October 29 of 93.
2: Metal name? If it's out of New York.
1: She says California. She's not present. That's the story.
3: And 27 times 2.
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5: Background in this first, 27, just confirm 9, correction, yellow, 957-6803, and I copy the second, Frank, 8-7-1-3-9-4-1.
2: I have a match on a Maria Bambaloi. Date of birth, though, is 7/25/94. There's a $10,000 larceny warrant out of Redwood City, FTA. It looks like there's a second one, the felony burglary out of Manteca, and a formal county probation out of Solano County for 487. And the 27th,
1: except for that other half.
2: For the descriptors are 55260, black over brown.

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1: One Adam, Mating.
0: 9 George Mary Adam 042.
1: That flight comes back clear. Shows to be current September 26, 9 George Mary Adam 042, 2019 Honda 4-door. Jose Vega Rodriguez out of your path.
0: 10-4, no need to save.

0: very often. If you can cancel, I'm not asking.
1: 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Can you repeat?
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0: Okay, when I'm ready. We're going to be 98 from that contact, and we'll be checking the area. That one subject was asked to leave the property. You can add a 602 to her jacket.
1: No, she didn't have one, so I have to make it, but which one?
0: The first one, the one that's not Maria.

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1: 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Question 21 regarding a lost property wallet that occurred near or in front of Goodwill.

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1: BMW, I ran it.
0: I stopped him a couple of nights ago. He just said the pop-up shops everywhere.

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0: I know I have you assigned to that lost property call, but I have a, it's going to be an injury TC that occurred about 30 ago. Originally, they called in and it was not an injury. Now they're feeling pain complaint. They're at South Oak and West Gobi, RPs for St. Michaela.
1: Copy. I'll head that way.
2: 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I get negative match on a 27. I've tried different versions. Still no match.
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1: 10-4. And the description on that 1036 was 510, 260, something like that. 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

0: 1 Charles 85 Redbird. Charles 85, your subject is clear local. NCIC has CDC parole, primary offense of 459 through February 22 of 2027. John Swearingen is a PO. Doesn't appear to be any terms listed. 27 status, none issued.
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It's going to be walk-in traffic, night lobby. James Taylor is in the night lobby, advising firearm missing or lost, disappeared 2 days ago.

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And Sonoma County Probation on 21, requesting to speak to you. First opposed to AFE. Do you want me to transfer? 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
0: You can read dash me. 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